0: 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I am from Palestine. Our lives in Palestine is shaped because we fight for independence and our nation.
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grapevine. Funny thing about your problems, they ain't mine. Staying up through the late night. 20 seconds to game time. Getting religious with it. How I'm crossing these state lines. 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